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2: Variable cloudiness tonight near 50, east winds 5 miles per hour. Tomorrow, sunny, 79. Tomorrow night, mostly clear, 48. Wednesday, sunshine, 81. Wednesday night, partly cloudy, 56. Thursday, partly sunny, 83. Thursday night, mostly cloudy, 62. And for Friday, rain possible, 84.
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5: The LA Rams acquired defensive end Myles Garrett from the Cleveland Browns. The Patriots traded for wide receiver A.J. Brown from the Eagles. The Giants signed three wide receivers, including Odell Beckham Jr. At the Women's College World Series, Texas advanced to the finals after beating Tennessee twice today. Number one Alabama has hit a two-run homer in the last inning to tie up Texas Tech. It's 4-4 in the top of the seventh. In the NCAA baseball tournament, Oklahoma with a 10th inning homer won at number two Georgia Tech to advance to the Super Regionals, also advancing St. John's, which won at Florida State. To Major League Baseball, Detroit has lost 21 of 25, but is winning at Tampa Bay tonight, 10-5 in the bottom of the eighth. Tigers hit three straight homers in the third inning. Miami's lost five in a row, but leads 4-3 at Washington, bottom of the eighth. Royals now up 8-1 at the Reds in the bottom of the seventh inning.
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7: Variable cloudiness tonight near 50, east winds 5 miles per hour. Tomorrow, sunny, 79. Tomorrow night, mostly clear, 48. Wednesday, sunshine, 81. Wednesday night, partly cloudy, 56. Thursday, partly sunny, 83. Thursday night, mostly cloudy, 62. And for Friday, rain possible, 84.

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1: Variable cloudiness tonight, near 50, east winds 5 miles per hour. Tomorrow, sunny, 79. Tomorrow night, mostly clear, 48. Wednesday, sunshine, 81. Wednesday night, partly cloudy, 56. Thursday, partly sunny, 83. Thursday night, mostly cloudy, 62. And for Friday, rain possible, 84.

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2: There's Major League Baseball on FS1 tonight. Bottom of the eighth at Milwaukee. The Brewers lead 15-2 over the San Francisco Giants. The Twins are holding on in the ninth, 9-6 against the White Sox. Dodgers at Arizona underway and scoreless in the bottom of the second. Miami ended a five-game losing streak with a 7-3 victory at Washington. Kansas City ended a six-game skid, winning 9-2 at Cincinnati. Red shortstop Ellie De La Cruz is likely out 2 to 4 weeks with a strained hamstring. Detroit won 10-9 at Tampa Bay. The Tigers hit three straight homers in the third inning, five home runs in the game. The LA Rams acquired defensive end Myles Garrett from the Browns. The Patriots traded for wide receiver A.J. Brown from the Eagles. And at the French Open, Francis Tiafoe of the U.S. lost his fourth rounder in five sets. It took nearly 5.5 hours. All of the Americans are now out.

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0: Clearing skies, temperature falling to 50, wind should be calm. Tuesday, sunshine, 79. Tuesday night, mostly clear, 48. Wednesday, sunny, 81. Wednesday night, partly cloudy, 56. Thursday, partly sunny, 83. Thursday night, mostly cloudy, 62. And for Friday, a chance of rain, 84.
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2: In Major League Baseball tonight, the Detroit Tigers hit five home runs, including three straight long balls in the third inning, and wound up winning 10-9 at Tampa Bay. Detroit had lost 21 of its last 25 games. By the way, for the Rays, Chandler Simpson left after being injured by his own helmet. It bounced off second base, hit him in the face as he slid head first there. Miami ended a five-game losing streak, winning 7-3 at Washington. Kansas City snapped a six-game losing streak, winning at Cincinnati 9-2. At Milwaukee, the Brewers had 18 hits plus 11 walks. They won 16-2 over the Giants. Minnesota ended the White Sox five-game winning streak 9-6. Texas and Jacob deGrom were 2-1 winners at St. Louis. Among the three late games, the Dodgers at D-backs game is tied 1-1 in the bottom of the sixth. The Rams acquired defensive end Myles Garrett from the Browns for Jared Verse and three draft choices.
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3: Clearing skies, temperature falling to 50, winds should be calm. Tuesday, sunshine, 79. Tuesday night, mostly clear, 48. Wednesday, sunny, 81. Wednesday night, partly cloudy, 56. Thursday, partly sunny, 83. Thursday night, mostly cloudy, 62. And for Friday, a chance of rain, 84.

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0: Tuesday, Carolina hosts Vegas. Vancouver's new head coach has been named tonight. It's Manny Malhotra, promoted from the AHL. The NBA finals start Wednesday. The Spurs will host a Knicks team that's won 11 in a row. At the French Open, Francis Tiafoe of the U.S. lost his fourth rounder in five long sets. The L.A. Rams acquired defensive end Myles Garrett from the Browns. The Patriots traded for wide receiver A.J. Brown from the Eagles. In late night baseball, the Mets at Mariners game is still tied 2-2, bottom of the 10th. The Rockies have taken the lead in Anaheim 8-6 over the Angels, top of the 8th. Arizona hit three home runs and beat the Dodgers 4-1. Texas and Jacob deGrom, 2-1 winners at St. Louis. Milwaukee 16-2 over San Francisco. Detroit hit five homers and won 10-9 at Tampa Bay. Wins for the Royals and the Marlins.
1: Clearing skies, temperature falling to 50, wind should be calm. Tuesday, sunshine, 79. Tuesday night, mostly clear, 48. Wednesday, sunny, 81. Wednesday night, partly cloudy, 56. Thursday, partly sunny, 83. Thursday night, mostly cloudy, 62. And for Friday, a chance of rain, 84.

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1: The Seattle Mariners won their seventh straight game, a 10-inning win over the Mets 3-2. Arizona hit three home runs and beat the Dodgers 4-1. Colorado with a run in the top of the ninth, down the Angels 9-8. Texas was a 2-1 winner at St. Louis. It was Minnesota 9-6 over the White Sox, who had won five straight. Miami ended a five-game losing streak, winning at Washington 7-3. Kansas City ended a six-game skid with a 9-2 decision at Cincinnati. It was Milwaukee 16-2 over San Francisco, and the Tigers hit three straight homers in the third inning, went on to win 10-9 at Tampa Bay. At the Women's College World Series, Texas and Texas Tech each won twice to advance to the finals. The LA Rams acquired defensive end Miles Garrett from the Browns. The Patriots traded for wide receiver A.J. Brown. In the NHL, Vancouver's new head coach, promoted from the AHL, is Manny Malhotra.
2: Clearing skies, temperature falling to 50, wind should be calm. Tuesday, sunshine, 79. Tuesday night, mostly clear, 48. Wednesday, sunny, 81. Wednesday night, partly cloudy, 56. Thursday, partly sunny, 83. Thursday night, mostly cloudy, 62. And for Friday, a chance of rain, 84.

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1: The Seattle Mariners won their seventh straight game, a 10-inning win over the Mets 3-2. Arizona hit three home runs and beat the Dodgers 4-1. Colorado with a run in the top of the ninth, down the Angels 9-8. Texas was a 2-1 winner at St. Louis. It was Minnesota 9-6 over the White Sox, who had won five straight. Miami ended a five-game losing streak, winning at Washington 7-3. Kansas City ended a six-game skid with a 9-2 decision at Cincinnati. It was Milwaukee 16-2 over San Francisco, and the Tigers hit three straight homers in the third inning, went on to win 10-9 at Tampa Bay. At the Women's College World Series, Texas and Texas Tech each won twice to advance to the finals. The LA Rams acquired defensive end Miles Garrett from the Browns. The Patriots traded for wide receiver A.J. Brown. In the NHL, Vancouver's new head coach, promoted from the AHL, is Manny Malhotra.
2: Clearing skies, temperature falling to 50, wind should be calm. Tuesday, sunshine, 79. Tuesday night, mostly clear, 48. Wednesday, sunny, 81. Wednesday night, partly cloudy, 56. Thursday, partly sunny, 83. Thursday night, mostly cloudy, 62. And for Friday, a chance of rain, 84.
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1: The Seattle Mariners won their seventh straight game, a 10-inning win over the Mets 3-2. Arizona hit three home runs and beat the Dodgers 4-1. Colorado with a run in the top of the ninth, down the Angels 9-8. Texas was a 2-1 winner at St. Louis. It was Minnesota 9-6 over the White Sox, who had won five straight. Miami ended a five-game losing streak, winning at Washington 7-3. Kansas City ended a six-game skid with a 9-2 decision at Cincinnati. It was Milwaukee 16-2 over San Francisco, and the Tigers hit three straight homers in the third inning, went on to win 10-9 at Tampa Bay. At the Women's College World Series, Texas and Texas Tech each won twice to advance to the finals. The LA Rams acquired defensive end Miles Garrett from the Browns. The Patriots traded for wide receiver A.J. Brown. In the NHL, Vancouver's new head coach, promoted from the AHL, is Manny Malhotra.
2: Clearing skies, temperature falling to 50, wind should be calm. Tuesday, sunshine, 79. Tuesday night, mostly clear, 48. Wednesday, sunny, 81. Wednesday night, partly cloudy, 56. Thursday, partly sunny, 83. Thursday night, mostly cloudy, 62. And for Friday, a chance of rain, 84.

0: 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From the Fox Sports Studios in Los Angeles, here's Steve DeSager.
1: The Seattle Mariners won their seventh straight game, a 10-inning win over the Mets 3-2. Arizona hit three home runs and beat the Dodgers 4-1. Colorado with a run in the top of the ninth, down the Angels 9-8. Texas was a 2-1 winner at St. Louis. It was Minnesota 9-6 over the White Sox, who had won five straight. Miami ended a five-game losing streak, winning at Washington 7-3. Kansas City ended a six-game skid with a 9-2 decision at Cincinnati. It was Milwaukee 16-2 over San Francisco, and the Tigers hit three straight homers in the third inning, went on to win 10-9 at Tampa Bay. At the Women's College World Series, Texas and Texas Tech each won twice to advance to the finals. The LA Rams acquired defensive end Miles Garrett from the Browns. The Patriots traded for wide receiver A.J. Brown. In the NHL, Vancouver's new head coach, promoted from the AHL, is Manny Malhotra.
2: Clearing skies, temperature falling to 50, wind should be calm. Tuesday, sunshine, 79. Tuesday night, mostly clear, 48. Wednesday, sunny, 81. Wednesday night, partly cloudy, 56. Thursday, partly sunny, 83. Thursday night, mostly cloudy, 62. And for Friday, a chance of rain, 84.

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0: 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From the Fox Sports Studios in Los Angeles, here's Steve DeSager.
1: The Seattle Mariners won their seventh straight game, a 10-inning win over the Mets 3-2. Arizona hit three home runs and beat the Dodgers 4-1. Colorado with a run in the top of the ninth, down the Angels 9-8. Texas was a 2-1 winner at St. Louis. It was Minnesota 9-6 over the White Sox, who had won five straight. Miami ended a five-game losing streak, winning at Washington 7-3. Kansas City ended a six-game skid with a 9-2 decision at Cincinnati. It was Milwaukee 16-2 over San Francisco, and the Tigers hit three straight homers in the third inning, went on to win 10-9 at Tampa Bay. At the Women's College World Series, Texas and Texas Tech each won twice to advance to the finals. The LA Rams acquired defensive end Miles Garrett from the Browns. The Patriots traded for wide receiver A.J. Brown. In the NHL, Vancouver's new head coach, promoted from the AHL, is Manny Malhotra.
2: Clearing skies, temperature falling to 50, wind should be calm. Tuesday, sunshine, 79. Tuesday night, mostly clear, 48. Wednesday, sunny, 81. Wednesday night, partly cloudy, 56. Thursday, partly sunny, 83. Thursday night, mostly cloudy, 62. And for Friday, a chance of rain, 84.

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0: There's Chelsea Reed. All right, Chelsea, so our son graduates 4K today.
1: Woo!
0: How do you feel, Mama, about him going to kindergarten next year?
1: I'm good with it.
0: Are you really? I remember when we were when he was first born, I said he'd be going to kindergarten before we knew it. And you'd have these, like, not truly mental breakdowns, but you'd get very Mama flustered about it.
1: Mama flustered?
0: I'm
1: Reed,
0: proud
1: that's
0: of you.
1: New. Will I be emotional later today at the graduation? Who knows? But I think he's ready for this step.
0: Yeah.
1: He's growing so tall. It's wild.
0: I think when you have like a 2-year-old, you're like, oh my gosh, I'm going to be going to kindergarten in 3 years.
1: Yeah.
0: But they're two. By the time they're 5
1: I know.
0: And 6, you're like, yeah, they need more.
1: They need.
0: 4K has been so good for them.
1: Yes.
0: So, so good for them.
1: And we do need to keep practicing the letters this summer.
0: Are we going to really do it?
1: I am a teacher. Yes, of course we're going to do it.
0: Okay, because by 4th of July, if I'm like, you know, we haven't done it at all. Don't be mad at me if I bring it up.
1: Reed, please.

0: She's Chelsea. I'm Reed. Chelsea, a YouTuber, has been banned for life from one of the big amusement parks. Alan Farrell from, because he did a stunt. He filmed it where he had,
1: oh my god,
0: he hid a 10-piece box of chicken nuggets in his pants and ate them while riding a 310-foot roller coaster. And that violated the park's strict no loose articles safety rules.
1: You could choke.
0: The spokesperson said safety is central to their business, and loose items, including food, are banned on rides because they can be choking hazards.
1: Yep, that's what
0: they can become said. Dangerous projectiles, emphasizing that guests must follow all written and verbal safety rules. What's weird about YouTube and TikTok is that we're incentivizing crazy stuff.
1: Yeah.
0: It used to be America's Funniest Home Videos, and people would do that. But again, it had to go through a process. They would say, don't post things, you know, don't send us things of people being hurt and things of that nature.
1: Yes.
0: But now people can just do that. And so they're encouraged to go streak on the field at the Super Bowl, or they're encouraged to go take a 10-piece chicken nugget to a 310-foot coaster. It is selfish, but a lot of these people are kids.
1: And they want viewers.
0: By the way, he dipped them into a sauce held by his seatmate while the coaster hit speeds of up to 93 miles an hour.
1: Oh, my gosh.
0: Now, here's my question. Let's say he chokes and dies. Does the family sue the amusement park? You know, none of that happened.
1: Right.
0: But this is where it's just really, it's unfair. Because if it goes well, he gets all these likes.
1: Yeah.
0: If it goes south, you get a lawsuit.
1: Okay.
0: So I'm a little pessimistic on some of this.

0: Reading Chelsea along with you. Chelsea, the Buffalo Bills demolished their 53-year-old stadium. They've got this new state-of-the-art stadium that they are working on.
1: Oh, wow.
0: And so...
1: The Buffalo Bills, you said?
0: Yeah, Bills Mafia, I think, is their fan base. They are going crazy, stripping the old stadium for memorabilia, keepsakes, things like that.
1: Oh, my gosh.
0: Reminds me of the Ice Bowl when the Packers won that, and then they took down the goalposts, and people were carrying out pieces of it.
1: Oh,
0: Chelsea's grandpa was at that. He was at the Ice Bowl. But it's just, I don't know, you get these fans, and it's just like, I picture some of these guys bringing home some dusty piece of rubble.
1: Right.
0: And their wife's like, where is that going? The mantle, actually. Or our bedroom.
1: No.
0: And she's like,
1: absolutely.
0: No,
1: not.
0: I don't need a screw and a piece of concrete.
1: That's so
0: cinder block from
1: funny,
0: this.
1: Reed.
0: But sports, fan is short for fanatic. So it's not rational.
1: Right.
0: And they'll never get rid of Lambeau. But if they did, would I want a piece of Lambeau? Heck yeah, I would.
2: Achoo. Feeling under the weather? Life's unexpected health concerns don't follow a season, and neither do we. 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
4: The Seattle Mariners won their seventh straight game, a 10-inning win over the Mets 3-2. Arizona hit three home runs and beat the Dodgers 4-1. Colorado with a run in the top of the ninth, down the Angels 9-8. Texas was a 2-1 winner at St. Louis. It was Minnesota 9-6 over the White Sox, who had won five straight. Miami ended a five-game losing streak, winning at Washington 7-3. Kansas City ended a six-game skid with a 9-2 decision at Cincinnati. It was Milwaukee 16-2 over San Francisco, and the Tigers hit three straight homers in the third inning, went on to win 10-9 at Tampa Bay. At the Women's College World Series, Texas and Texas Tech each won twice to advance to the finals. The LA Rams acquired defensive end Miles Garrett from the Browns. The Patriots traded for wide receiver A.J. Brown. In the NHL, Vancouver's new head coach, promoted from the AHL, is Manny Malhotra.
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0: Ace Reed and Chelsea, along with you. Okay, Chels, let's talk about people who use self-checkout at the grocery store are usually similar type people. They share some traits with one another.
1: Really? Yes. What is it?
0: Let me start by asking.
1: I am a selfie checkout.
0: So all things being equal, if there's no line at the person there or there is a self-checkout.
1: I had that situation the other day.
0: And you picked a self-checkout.
1: I did.
0: Just because you don't want to talk to somebody as much? Or?
1: Just quick in and out. Just, I gotta go. Like, literally, I was late. So.
0: Well, I think people who use self-checkout, they are typically in a hurry.
1: Yes.
0: I think they are people who want a little control.
1: Are you saying this is your opinion, or you got an article over there?
0: These are my opinion, and the article's actually, I missaid it. It's people who refuse to use self-checkout.
1: Oh.
0: So, I want to... Okay. I correct that. But I think, too, Chelsea...
1: Please correct that.
0: Sometimes you just don't want to talk to people. Right?
1: Like, yeah.
0: But inevitably, if you don't want to talk to somebody, you'll have an issue, and then you'll have to wait to bring somebody over, and that's the part where you think it's fast. But when the person's like, I'll be with you in just a minute,
1: no,
0: and they
1: got
0: to scan the badge and type in the thing, and there's your bananas. Sometimes, like, you just have the bananas.
1: Okay, this is what I was buying. I'm just going to say it.

0: darling.
1: Hey, it's Reed and Chelsea. Let's talk about self-checkout, Chelsea. People who refuse to use them. I'm not doing that. I don't want it.
2: Oh, okay.
1: Similar ideas. People who refuse to use self-checkout usually feel anxious about using the machines.
2: Yes.
1: They prefer a human cashier.
2: Yes.
1: To catch errors.
2: Yes.
1: And they value the sense of security and personal interaction at a staffed line.
2: Yep.
1: Now, I personally don't have any anxiety about machines. I'm more concerned that the human would make the error. And
2: no.
1: I don't necessarily want the personal interaction sometimes.
2: Oh, okay. Depends on the day.
1: But I'll tell you where I do think the security part of it is I can get a little self-conscious if I'm like, they think I'm stealing something. And then the machine will be like, did you not want to bag that?
2: Oh.
1: You got to put it in this area.
2: Right.
1: Like I'm buying three things. Do I really? Okay. We'll put it in the area. That's fine.
2: Okay.
1: And I also get where if there's a line behind you in the self-checkout and I can't open those crazy plastic bags. And I'm terrible at it.
2: Reed
1: and
2: is the worst.
1: He'll say, well, just lick your finger. I'd rather not, after pushing a shopping cart around, lick my thumb. Do you ever have teachers that would do that?
2: Oh,
1: and
2: my
1: And then they would hand out the paper?
2: Yes, papers.
1: It didn't take me long in my schooling where I was like, that's disgusting. Excuse me. That's gross. People often worry about misscanning items if they do it themselves, price mismatches, machine glitches.
2: Price mismatches, yes.
1: They make the experience stressful for them. A traditional checkout feels more reliable, less tense, and it's a real person overseeing the purchase. I'll tell you though, oftentimes you think you're fast and you can't find that barcode.
2: Oh, yes.
1: And some of those checkout people are really, they are much, much faster.
2: Oh.
1: So, but those are where people, you know, what's right for you. It's nice to have options.
2: Yes.
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3: Sunny skies today near 80. Wind should be calm. Tonight mostly clear, 49. Tomorrow sunny, 81. Tomorrow night partly cloudy, 58. Thursday partly sunny, 84. Thursday night rain possible, 63. And for Friday showers, 85.

0: country music news, Chels. When Lauren Elena hears her new song, she says she can't help but think about how far her life has come. She said, I wrote Better Off from the perspective of a girl who finally realizes she didn't lose anything by being cheated on. In a lot of ways, she ended up much better off.
1: Yeah.
0: Full of sass and attitude, she says, but underneath it all, it's really about growth and knowing your worth. I'm in such a beautiful season of life now with my husband and daughter. And this song feels like finally closing the door on a different stage in my life.
1: Yeah.
0: I think it's a great message for people to hear. And I like how she says full on sass and attitude.
1: Yep.
0: Also, season of your life has become a real popular phrase these days.
1: It has.
0: I don't know if that feels recent to me.
1: Yep.
0: But people like saying that. I think it's a nice way to say it.
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0: Hey, it's Reed and Chelsea with you. We had a listener one time who said, you know, nobody really cares if the start time for a sporting event, Reed, throws you off. And I said, no, people actually. It is annoying for people. It's an NBA game. Well, ESPN is getting publicly called out for their college football kickoff times, and they are being called extreme.
1: Okay.
0: They have Arkansas's road game at Utah on September 12th for a 9:15 p.m. Central kickoff, which brings the team back to campus around 6 a.m. the next morning. Arkansas then plays the following week on September 19th at 11 a.m. Central. So it leaves what is being called almost a full day less of rest and recovery than normal between games. It's a money thing.
1: Yeah.
0: I guess a money thing. But it's like when you have Michigan go out and play UCLA.
1: Right.
0: And where their body clock is. Or UCLA going to Michigan. You know, that West Coast to East Coast thing.
1: Yes.
0: Is so different. But, I've been around these teams, and I've had the chance to, you know, fly on their planes and stuff. These student athletes get back so often.
1: Yeah.
0: On a Tuesday night.
1: In the middle of the night.
0: At 1 a.m, 2 a.m. And it's tough. And then ideally they are getting up and going to class the next day.
1: Mm.
0: How much of that's happening in college football these days, you can leave that up for your own interpretation of it. But, you know, the life of a student athlete is, it is an interesting one. Professional athletes deal with this, but they are professionals.
1: Right.
0: So this is, it's very different.
1: And they don't have school to juggle on top of all.
0: No, they may have kids and a family, and I'm not trying to say that's not extremely important, but yeah, they're just athlete, and being a professional athlete's what they do.
1: Mm-hmm.
0: It's supposed to be a part of what student athletes do, and the student part comes first.
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3: 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The president is expected to visit Wisconsin later this week. He's scheduled to be in Chippewa County on Friday. And the Sauk County Historical Society is holding a presentation tonight regarding artifacts and anecdotes. We'll hear from Paul Walter about what will be unearthed.
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Bringing the heat to your country.

0: Hey, it's Chelsea. He's Reed. Reed, it is officially Turtle Crossing season. And I want to be serious when I
1: Of
0: talk
1: all the
0: about
1: things I
0: this.
1: thought you were going to say, though, it was not Turtle
0: No,
1: Crossing
0: I saw a
1: season.
0: dead turtle the other day and it made me
1: Oh,
0: so upset.
1: no.
0: I don't know why something about turtles,
1: Because
0: when
1: they're
0: people run them
1: helpless.
0: over,
1: It's sad because they're helpless.
0: that
1: My
0: I
1: mom.
0: get upset about it.
1: But they're very dirty. Is that where you're going with it?
0: No.
1: I remember my mom, she would stop when I was little and she would help them cross the road. And my dad's like, okay, A, you could get hit.
0: Yep.
1: B, they're very dirty. And C, they might
0: Anyway,
1: just crawl back.
0: it just makes me sad compared to, like, I don't want to be mean, but you know what I'm saying? Like, other animals, and I saw this turtle, and I, you know, it was smashed, and I was really sad, and I was like, we need to talk about this on the show because seriously, it's not a rock. It's a turtle. And you need to not hit it, please.
1: I don't know if I should share the saddest time I ever hit an animal.
0: No, please don't. We're keeping it upbeat today. I don't want to
1: This
0: hear
1: is not
0: about
1: a
0: it.
1: beat. It's
0: I don't
1: fine.
0: want to hear
1: I
0: about
1: can't get out of
0: it.
1: my head. It happened years ago, and I've never. I saw a baby squirrel the other day, and I've never seen a baby
0: I
1: squirrel.
0: never have either.
1: They're always the same size, but this was a little baby squirrel.
0: Oh, that's so cute.
1: And the baby squirrel and the mama were like kind of
0: Keep it
1: checking
0: coming
1: out.
0: up.
1: Well, they were checking out a dead animal on the road.
0: Oh my gosh. I
1: Hopefully not a
0: can't do
1: family
0: this
1: member.
0: anymore.
1: Yeah. So just watch out for those animals. But sometimes there's nothing you can do. When I hit that one raccoon, it had a death wish. There's nothing I could do about it.
0: Yeah.
1: I've never told you the saddest story though when I hit an animal, but I

0: Hey, it's Reed and Chelsea. Reed, I was out and about shopping the other day, and I thought, oh my goodness sakes, this Fourth of July is going to be out of control.
1: Okay? The biggest ever.
0: The biggest ever. And you can tell by going in the stores. Normally, you know, you'll go in the store, they'll have a little Fourth of July section. No. This year, it's multiple aisles. It's sparkly cowboy America hats. It's really, the fireworks is like way bigger than it normally is.
1: USA.
0: So literally, Reed, this is what I wanted to say. The displays are so much more stuff this year. I mean, the stuff that they've put an American flag on now for the 4th of July, it's wild.
1: Oh, and it's 250 everywhere.
0: Yes.
1: Like, you don't have to wonder how many years. It's everywhere.
0: Right.
1: Even in places that I wouldn't think. But, yeah, they're sticking this stuff on all of it.
0: Reed, you know what? I saw a van the other day, and it was, I don't know what company it was for. A food company, something like that. And it said, celebrating 250 years. Okay. So, is this what, I mean, that van was, you know, had the, what do they call it, vehicle wrapping on it.
1: Yeah.
0: And I'm like, wow, they're going to drive this around.
1: What happens after July 5th? Or I suppose.
0: No, we're going to be celebrating for a while, I think.
1: So do we celebrate through July 3rd of 27?
0: Oh, I would say for a while. I think that van is good for a while.
1: The whole year, right?
0: Yeah.
1: And then you need a new wrap, which are not inexpensive.
0: No, I think 250, that's going to be good for the next 10 years.
1: But
0: don't you think?
1: I think we should celebrate like this every year.
0: All right.
1: 251. I like to see Americans coming together here and celebrating.
0: Okay.
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3: Magnum Media Sports. Baseball has reached the regional semifinal round tonight across the state. In Division 2, Reedsburg will host Portage this evening. Reedsburg received a bye into round 2, while Portage a road win at Evansville on Thursday. The winner will draw either Lodi or Madison Edgewood tomorrow night. Also in Division 2, it's Baraboo at home with Richland Center. Baraboo defeated Stoughton. Richland Center upset Mount Horeb. The winner will take on either Sauk Prairie or McFarland tomorrow. And Wisconsin Dells, champions of the South Central Conference, they'll host Merrill tonight. The Chiefs received a bye while Merrill defeated West Salem. The winner will face either La Crosse Logan or Gale Ettrick Trempealeau. In Division 3, it's Partyville at Westby. Partyville a winner over Cambria Friesland Randolph. Westby defeated Montello. The winner then plays tomorrow night against either Poinette or Laconia. The Pumas defeated Westfield Thursday. Laconia received a bye. On the softball diamond, sectional semifinals tonight in Division 3, it's Poinette taking on Lodi. Poinette with tournament wins over Columbus and Dodgeville. Lodi has defeated River Valley and Monticello Nuglaris. The winner gets either Adams Friendship or Richland Center on Thursday. And tournament opening games on the soccer pitch tonight. Reedsburg will be at Portage Poinette, Baraboo at La Crosse Central. The Brewers destroyed the Giants last night 16-2. A 7-run second inning did the trick. David Hamilton, 3 hits, scoring 3 times. Christian Yelich, 3 hits, 3 runs scored, 2 RBI. Jackson Churio, 2 hits, scoring.

0: in twice, knocking in three. Bryce Kerang with a pair of safeties with two RBI and two runs scored. Andrew Vaughn, two hits, two ribbies. Sal Frelick with a pair of knocks. Luis Ranjifo with two hits and three runs scored. Chad Patrick took the win. Tournament baseball on the air tonight on 102.1 FM. It's Wisconsin Dells against Merrill. And on 97.3 FM, Reedsburg against Portage. 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
0: Sunny skies today near 80. Wind should be calm. Tonight, mostly clear, 49. Tomorrow, sunny, 81. Tomorrow night, partly cloudy, 58. Thursday, partly sunny, 84. Thursday night, rain possible, 63. And for Friday, showers, 85.

0: country music news. All right, Chels, what you got there? Riley Green, you said?
1: Yes, Reed. What did he say is the biggest battle he faces in his career right now?
0: Fighting the women off?
1: Oh, that's funny. He says he's sleepy all the time. He's just doing so much stuff. And he said that doesn't do well during a country music show when I'll be yawning on stage, end quote.
0: I would think the adrenaline would get you, but maybe he's done it so much that
1: that's what
0: it's not
1: I
0: as much of an adrenaline rush.
1: To Reed, I think that his schedule is just so packed. And if you're not like a person that can sleep anywhere, that's like challenging. Like Reed can sleep anywhere. And it's like, what?
0: We've been driving, and Chelsea be driving, and I'm sitting like straight up, and it's sunny. And then I'll be like, oh, that was a good nap. And you're like, were you sleeping? Because I have sunglasses on. I was like, yeah. But yeah, Chelsea needs it all dark. White noise.
1: Yes.
0: I would think you got to get used to the tour buses, though. I would think you get used to sleeping on those. But maybe not.
1: I don't know.
0: You never do. I think he's at a point where he's doing so much. I mean, they're handing him a note card when he walks off the bus and says, here's the city you're in.
1: Sure.
0: Go crush it.
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3: 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The Southern Housing Region of the Community Development Block Grant Program received a $4 million grant. The region serves both Columbia and Sauk counties, and also much of southern Wisconsin. The program also assists income-eligible low- to moderate-income households with housing rehabilitation, conversion, and homebuyer information. Gas prices are starting to come back down, off about 25 cents a gallon in the last week. The average price in Columbia County is at about $4.10 a gallon. The president is expected to visit Wisconsin later this week. The president will be in Chippewa County Friday to highlight his support for the state's farmers. It will be the second such visit to Wisconsin during his second term. An exact time and location of the visit has not yet been announced. The Sauk County Historical Society will be holding a presentation tonight entitled Artifacts and Anecdotes from

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0: it's Reed and Chelsea. Reed, many people all of a sudden are scrambling to find sunscreen in their house. And we were doing the same.
1: Oh, it's not a shortage.
0: Last week. Oh, no, I'm sorry.
1: Oh, I thought it was like, I still got that toilet paper, you know, PTSD from six years ago.
0: Yes, COVID was something. I don't know why people were buying toilet paper. Anyway, no, there's no shortage of sunscreen, but we were running around looking for sunscreen in the house, and we found some, and it was expired. And Reed and I had this long debate about expired sunscreen, and I said, you know what? We're going to talk about this on the show, because I really do believe that expired sunscreen is not good.
1: I know that's what they say. I don't want to take anyone's skin at risk. Skin cancer is serious.
0: The active ingredients degrade over time, no longer providing adequate protection against the sun. So the FDA requires sunscreen to retain their original strength for 3 years, and then that's the expiration date. And after the 3 years, I wouldn't want to risk it. So what I'm saying is if you're using expired sunscreen, you probably shouldn't.
1: What's hard about it, though, is I've used expired sunscreen and I didn't get burned. So are the active ingredients really not working? Because that's what's hard. And some of that's expensive stuff. And I'm not saying the kids, yeah, I want it brand new. For you, sure.
0: Oh, for me too.
1: But I've used it and I'm like, this stuff seems to be working just fine to me.
0: Okay, Reed.
1: But I don't want to risk my own health either. I don't know.
0: Letting the people know.
1: It's probably
0: what it
1: smart.
0: Says.
1: So we're going to throw, what do we got? A couple cans that are expired? By the way, are you spray or are you

0: lotion?
1: Oh, that's a good question.
0: You know, that could be, we haven't done a question of the day in a long time.
1: Well, we kind of just always say text to text line.
0: Okay, let's do that.
1: That's our new way of doing it.
0: 910-912-6060. Are you spray, sunscreen, lotion, or do you not care?
1: Mm-hmm.
0: I'm more in the bucket of I don't really care.
1: Oh.
0: But I would pick spray if between the two options.
1: Okay.
0: Some people are like, spray's too difficult. What about it's hard?
1: I don't really know. Who said it's hard? I've never heard that.
0: Your sister's pretty pro lotion. And I'm like,
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0: Okay. 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They invented spray to be easier.
1: Yep.
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5: Magnum Media Sports. Baseball has reached the regional semifinal round tonight across the state. In Division 2, Reedsburg will host Portage this evening. Reedsburg received a bye into round 2, while Portage a road win at Evansville on Thursday. The winner will draw either Lodi or Madison Edgewood tomorrow night. Also in Division 2, it's Baraboo at home with Richland Center. Baraboo defeated Stoughton. Richland Center upset Mount Horeb. The winner will take on either Sauk Prairie or McFarland tomorrow. And Wisconsin Dells, champions of the South Central Conference, they'll host Merrill tonight. The Chiefs received a bye while Merrill defeated West Salem. The winner will face either La Crosse Logan or Gale Ettrick Trempealeau. In Division 3, it's Partyville at Westby. Partyville a winner over Cambria Friesland Randolph. Westby defeated Montello. The winner then plays tomorrow night against either Poinette or Laconia. The Pumas defeated Westfield Thursday. Laconia received a bye. On the softball diamond, sectional semifinals tonight in Division 3, it's Poinette taking on Lodi. Poinette with tournament wins over Columbus and Dodgeville. Lodi has defeated River Valley and Monticello Nuglaris. The winner gets either Adams Friendship or Richland Center on Thursday. And tournament opening games on the soccer pitch tonight. Reedsburg will be at Portage Poinette, Baraboo at La Crosse Central. The Brewers destroyed the Giants last night 16-2. A 7-run second inning did the trick. David Hamilton, 3 hits, scoring 3 times. Christian Yelich, 3 hits, 3 runs scored, 2 RBI. Jackson Churio, 2 hits, scoring twice, knocking in 3. Bryce Terang with a pair of safeties with 2 RBI and 2 runs scored. Andrew Vaughn, 2 hits, 2 ribbies. Sal Frelick with a pair of knocks. Luis Ranjifo with 2 hits and 3 runs scored. Chad Patrick took the win. Tournament baseball on the air tonight on 102.1 FM. It's Wisconsin Dells against Merrill. And on 97.3 FM, Reedsburg against Portage. 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

0: Hey, Serene and Chelsea, along with you. Boy, I don't want to be too judgmental about this, but I had a very, very successful business person who told me recently, you can't fix stupid.
1: Oh.
0: So the Wisconsin Department of Transportation said on social media that a certain Milwaukee County driver, quote, cemented their inability to adhere to signs. You know, you get like a sign or a barrier and you're like, does I really need to pay attention? Like it says road closed in 2 miles.
1: Yes.
0: Is it really, you know, road closed to through traffic? Well, for how far? Well, this person took it to another level, Chelsea. They moved the barrier to the side and drove onto the wet concrete at the interchange of Interstate 41, 894, US 45, and National Avenue.
1: So their car was stuck.
0: And by the way, this is not like a little wet concrete. This is a truck, and it's halfway up their tires. It's okay. Pretty much up to their front bumper. The department shared a photo of the pickup with its tires mostly submerged in the freshly poured concrete. It shows the police and road crews having to use heavy machinery to pull the truck out of its predicament. They reminded everybody.

0: quote, crews place barricades and signs for your safety and theirs. Please never remove or ignore road closed or any other type of barriers, or this might happen to you. I have to say, you know, you go home. How was work today, honey? Something happened that's never happened before. Oh, yeah, what's that? Well, somebody drove right through all the freshly poured concrete.
1: Oh,
0: and it's not
1: gosh.
0: Just the fact that they had to use the heavy machinery to get them out. It's then having to go all back and fix that. You know, if we've all had things you thought were done on the checklist, and then you had to go back and fix something. How about that one?
1: That's a bad one, Fred.
0: Brutal.

0: There's Chelsea Reed. All right, Chelsea, so our son graduates 4K today.
1: Woo!
0: How do you feel, Mama, about him going to kindergarten next year?
1: I'm good with it.
0: Are you really? I remember when we were when he was first born, I said he'd be going to kindergarten before we knew it. And you'd have these, like, not truly mental breakdowns, but you'd get very Mama flustered about it.
1: Mama flustered?
0: I'm
1: Reed,
0: proud
1: that's
0: of you.
1: New. Will I be emotional later today at the graduation? Who knows? But I think he's ready for this step.
0: Yeah.
1: He's growing so tall. It's wild.
0: I think when you have like a two-year-old, you're like, oh my gosh, I'm going to be going to kindergarten in 3 years.
1: Yeah.
0: They're two. By the time they're five and six, you're like, yeah, they need more.
1: They need.
0: 4K has been so good for them.
1: Yes.
0: So, so good for them.
1: And we do need to keep practicing the letters this summer.
0: Are we going to really do it?
1: I am a teacher. Yes, of course we're going to do it.
0: Okay, because by 4th of July, if I'm like, you know, we haven't done it at all. Don't be mad at me if I bring
1: Reed,
0: it up.
1: Reed, please.
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6: Sunny skies today near 80. Wind should be calm. Tonight mostly clear, 49. Tomorrow sunny, 81. Tomorrow night partly cloudy, 58. Thursday partly sunny, 84. Thursday night rain possible, 63. And for Friday, showers, 85.

0: She's Chelsea. I'm Reed. Chelsea, a YouTuber, has been banned for life from one of the big amusement parks. Alan Farrell from, because he did a stunt. He filmed it where he had,
1: oh my god,
0: he hit a 10-piece box of chicken nuggets in his pants and ate them while riding.

0: a 310-foot roller coaster, and that violated the park's strict no loose articles safety rules.
1: You could choke.
0: The spokesperson said safety is central to their business, and loose items including food are banned on rides because they can be choking hazards.
1: Yep, that's what
0: they can become dangerous projectiles, emphasizing that guests must follow all written and verbal safety rules. What's weird about YouTube and TikTok is that we're incentivizing crazy stuff.
1: Yeah.
0: It used to be America's Funniest Home Videos and people would do that, but again, it had to go through a process. They would say don't post things, you know, don't send us things of people being hurt and things of that nature.
1: Yes.
0: But now people can just do that, and so they're encouraged to go streak on the field at the Super Bowl, or they're encouraged to go take a 10-piece chicken nugget to a 310-foot coaster. It is selfish, but a lot of these people are kids.
1: And they want viewers.
0: By the way, he dipped them into a sauce held by his seatmate while the coaster hit speeds of up to 93 miles an hour.
1: Oh, my gosh.
0: Now, here's my question. Let's say he chokes and dies. Does the family sue the amusement park? You know, none of that happened.
1: Right.
0: But this is where it's just really, it's unfair. Because if it goes well, he gets all these likes.
1: Yeah.
0: If it goes south, you get a lawsuit.
1: Okay.
0: So I'm a little pessimistic on some of this.
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6: A program that helps to provide affordable housing and suitable living environments in southern Wisconsin recently was awarded a grant from the U.S. Department of Housing and Urban Development. The Southern Housing Region of the Community Development Block Grant Program received $4 million to help expand economic opportunities for those with low and moderate incomes. The program covers Columbia and Sauk County, among most of southern Wisconsin. It also assists income-eligible low- to moderate-income households with housing rehabilitation, conversion, and homebuyer information. Gas prices on a downward trend as of late, off about 25 cents a gallon in the last week. The average price in Columbia County at about $4.11 a gallon. The president is expected to visit Wisconsin later this week. The president will be in Chippewa County Friday. He's expected to highlight his support for the state's farmers. It'll be the second visit in his second term to Wisconsin. An exact location and time of the visit has not yet been announced. The Sauk County Historical Society will be holding a presentation tonight entitled History Underground, Artifacts and Anecdotes from Sauk County. Here's Executive Director Paul Walter.
7: Our curator, Sarah, is doing a talk called History Underground, Artifacts and Anecdotes from Sauk County, which should be really fun. Our first artifact on record is actually something that was found underground, and I won't give it away, but it is 62 pounds. But probably our oldest artifact is a woolly mammoth tooth that was dug up in 1913 in what is now West Baraboo, so that will be part of the show as well.
6: That's tonight at the Carnegie Shoddy Memorial Public Library in Baraboo from 6 till 7:30. Meanwhile, the Historical Museum is open up for the season at the Van Orden Mansion on 4th Avenue in Baraboo. 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I'm Tom Demean, Magnum Media News.
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0: reading Chelsea along with you. Chelsea, the Buffalo Bills demolished their 53-year-old stadium. They've got this new state-of-the-art stadium that they are working on.
1: Oh, wow.
0: And so...
1: The Buffalo Bills, you said?
0: Yeah, Bills Mafia, I think, is their fan base. They are going crazy, stripping the old stadium for memorabilia, keepsakes, things like that.
1: Oh, my gosh.
0: Reminds me of the Ice Bowl. When the Packers won that, and then they took down the goalposts, and people were carrying out pieces of it.
1: Oh,
0: Chelsea's grandpa was at that. He was at the Ice Bowl. But it's just, I don't know, you get these fans, and it's just like, I picture some of these guys bringing home some dusty piece of rubble.
1: Right.
0: And their wife's like, where is that going? The mantle, actually. Or our bedroom.
1: No.
0: And she's like,
1: absolutely.
0: No, I don't need a screw and a piece of concrete.
1: That's so
0: cinder block from
1: funny,
0: this.
1: Reed.
0: But sports, fan is short for fanatic. So it's not rational.
1: Right.
0: And they'll never get rid of Lambeau. But if they did, would I want a piece of Lambeau? Heck yeah, I would.

0: darling.
1: Country music news, Chels Tucker Wetmore, what a rocket ship career trajectory he's on. And he said he just cannot believe how his life is.
2: Overwhelmed, excited. I don't think this is real. If I wake up tomorrow and it's all fake, I wouldn't be surprised. I'm just blessed, honestly. It's all God. That's all it is God, and it's his blessing towards me. So I'm just happy to be a vessel to enjoy it, you know?
1: What a cool guy.
3: Yeah.
1: You know, sounds like he's got his head straight, and his faith, I'm sure, is keeping him grounded and reality and all of those things. But, you know, he's been working hard. I mean, what a lot of people don't know is, I mean, behind the scenes, I remember, you know, much smaller venues he was doing and just working really hard. And so it's neat to see all the success he's having.
4: I

0: Ace Reed and Chelsea, along with you. Okay, Chelsea, let's talk about people who use self-checkout at the grocery store are usually similar type people. They share some traits with one another.
1: Really? Yes. What is it?
0: Let me start by asking.
1: I am a selfie checkout.
0: So all things being equal, if there's no line at the person there or there is a self-checkout.
1: I had that situation the other day.
0: And you picked a self-checkout.
1: I did.
0: Just because you don't want to talk to somebody as much? Or?
1: Just quick in and out. Just, I gotta go. Like, literally, I was late. So.
0: Well, I think people who use self-checkout, they are typically in a hurry.
1: Yes.
0: I think they are people who want a little control.
1: Are you saying this is your opinion, or you got an article over there?
0: These are my opinion, and the article's actually, I missaid it. It's people who refuse to use self-checkout.
1: Oh.
0: So, I want to... Okay. I correct that. But I think, too, Chelsea...
1: Please correct that.
0: Sometimes you just don't want to talk to people. Right?
1: Like, yeah.
0: But inevitably, if you don't want to talk to somebody, you'll have an issue, and then you'll have to wait to bring somebody over, and that's the part where you think it's fast. But when the person's like, I'll be with you in just a minute,
1: no,
0: and
1: they
0: got to scan the badge and type in the thing, and yep, okay, yep, oh, yep, there's your bananas. Sometimes, like, you just have the bananas.
1: Okay, this is what I was buying. I'm just going to say it. I was buying circle weights that you work out with, but they're circular for one of those pop-up tents.
0: Sure.
1: And it's like, ma'am, why are you checking out with 4 10-pound circular weights? I don't want to explain it.
0: I want the whole thing.
1: I want to just go and just move on, you know?
0: What about if you're just getting like a Miralax or something? You know, you just don't want that. You don't want that attention.
1: It appears Reed has had experience with this.
0: Well, if you really want me to be specific, I just don't think I've ever taken a Miralax in my life. I've taken Pepto-Bismol to do the opposite.
1: We don't want to hear about that right now.
0: Coming up, people who use self-checkout. Or, I'm sorry, I said it again. People who refuse to use self-checkout usually display these common traits.

0: cowgirl.
1: Hey, it's Reed and Chelsea. Let's talk about self-checkout, Chelsea. People who refuse to use them. I'm not doing that. I don't want it.
2: Oh, okay.
1: Similar ideas. People who refuse to use self-checkout usually feel anxious about using the machines.
2: Yes.
1: They prefer a human cashier.
2: Yes.
1: To catch errors.
2: Yes.
1: And they value the sense of security and personal interaction at a staffed line.
2: Yep.
1: Now, I personally don't have any anxiety about machines. I'm more concerned that the human would make the error. And
2: no.
1: I don't necessarily want the personal interaction sometimes.
2: Oh, okay. Depends on the day.
1: But I'll tell you where I do think the security part of it is I can get a little self-conscious if I'm like, they think I'm stealing something. And then the machine will be like, did you not want to bag that?
2: Oh,
1: you got to put it in this area.
2: Right.
1: Like I'm buying three things. Do I really? Okay, we'll put it in the area. That's fine.
2: Okay.
1: And I also get where if there's a line behind you in the self-checkout and I can't open those crazy plastic bags. And I'm terrible at it.
2: Reed is the worst.
1: He'll say, well, just lick your finger. I'd rather not, after pushing a shopping cart around, lick my thumb. Do you ever have teachers that would do that?
2: Oh,
1: and
2: my
1: And
2: gosh.
1: Then they would hand out the paper.
2: Yes, papers.
1: It didn't take me long in my schooling where I was like, that's disgusting. Excuse me. That's gross. People often worry about misscanning items if they do it themselves, price mismatches, machine glitches.
2: Price mismatches, yes.
1: That make the experience stressful for them. A traditional checkout feels more reliable, less tense, and it's a real person overseeing the purchase. I'll tell you though, oftentimes you think you're fast and you can't find that barcode.
2: Oh, yes.
1: And some of those checkout people are really, they are much, much faster.
2: Oh.
1: So, but those are where people, you know, what's right for you. It's nice to have options.
2: Yes.
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5: Sunny skies today near 80. Wind should be calm. Tonight mostly clear, 49. Tomorrow sunny, 81. Tomorrow night partly cloudy, 58. Thursday partly sunny, 84. Thursday night rain possible, 63. And for Friday showers, 85.

0: Hey, Threat and Chelsea with you. We had a listener one time who said, you know, nobody really cares if the start time for a sporting event read throws you off. And I said, no, people do care, actually. It is annoying for people. It's an NBA game. Well, ESPN is getting publicly called out for their college football kickoff times, and they are being called extreme.
1: Okay.
0: They have Arkansas's road game at Utah on September 12th for a 9:15 p.m. Central kickoff, which brings the team back to campus around 6 a.m. the next morning. Arkansas then plays the following week on September 19th at 11 a.m. Central. So it leaves what is being called almost a full day less of rest and recovery than normal between games. It's a money thing.
1: Yeah.
0: I guess a money thing. But it's like when you have Michigan go out and play UCLA.
1: Right.
0: And where their body clock is. Or UCLA going to Michigan. You know, that West Coast to East Coast thing.
1: Yes.
0: It's so different. But, yeah, I mean, I've been around these teams, and I've had the chance to, you know, fly on their planes and stuff. These student athletes get back so often.
1: Yeah.

0: a Tuesday night.
1: In the middle of the night.
0: At 1 in the morning, 2 in the morning. And it's tough. And then, ideally, they are getting up and going to class the next day.
1: Mm-hmm.
0: How much of that's happening in college football these days, you can leave that up for your own interpretation of it. But, you know, the life of a student athlete is, it is an interesting one. Professional athletes deal with this, but they are professionals.
1: Right.
0: So this is, it's very different.
1: And they don't have school to juggle on top of all.
0: No, they may have kids and a family, and I'm not trying to say that's not extremely important, but yeah, there's athlete and being a professional athlete's what they do.
1: Mm-hmm.
0: It's supposed to be, this is a part of what student athletes do, and the student part comes first.
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3: A program that helps provide affordable housing and suitable living environments recently received a boost from the U.S. Department of Housing and Urban Development. The Southern Housing Region of the Community Development Block Grant Program received a $4 million grant. The region serves both Columbia and Sauk counties and also much of southern Wisconsin. The program also assists income-eligible, low- to moderate-income households with housing rehabilitation, conversion, and homebuyer information. Gas prices are starting to come back down, off about 25 cents a gallon in the last week. The average price in Columbia County is at about $4.10 a gallon. The president is expected to visit Wisconsin later this week. The president will be in Chippewa County Friday to highlight his support for the state's farmers. It'll be the second such visit to Wisconsin during his second term. An exact time and location of the visit has not yet been announced. The Sauk County Historical Society will be holding a presentation tonight entitled Artifacts and Anecdotes from Sauk County. Executive Director Paul Walter explains what will be unearthed.
4: Our curator Sarah is doing a talk called History Underground Artifacts and Anecdotes from Sauk County, which should be really fun. Our first artifact on record is actually something that was found underground, and I won't give it away, but it is 62 pounds. But probably our oldest artifact is a woolly mammoth tooth that was dug up in 1913 in what is now West Baraboo, so that will be part of the show as well.
3: That's tonight from 6 till 7:30 at the Public Library in Baraboo. Meanwhile, the Historical Museum is open for the season at the Van Norden Mansion. It's open Wednesdays through Saturdays from noon till 4. Our next chance of rain comes up Thursday night. Now you're up to date. I'm Tom Demeen, Magnum Media News.

0: Hey, it's Chelsea. He's Reed. Reed, it is officially Turtle Crossing season. And I want to be serious when I talk about this.
1: Of all the things I thought you were going to say, though, it was not Turtle Crossing.
0: No, I saw a dead turtle the other day and it made me so upset.
1: No.
0: I don't know why something about turtles.
1: Because they're
0: helpless. People run them over.
1: It's sad because they're helpless.
0: My mom, I get upset about it.
1: But they're very dirty. Is that where you're going with it?
0: No.
1: I remember my mom, she would stop when I was little and she would help them cross the road. And my dad's like, okay, A, you could get hit.
0: Yep.
1: B, they're very dirty. And
0: anyway,
1: C, they might just crawl back.
0: It just makes me sad compared to, like, I don't want to be mean, but you know what I'm saying? Like, other animals. And I saw this turtle and I, you know, it was smashed and I was really sad. And I was like, we need to talk about this on the show because seriously, it's not a rock. It's a turtle and you need to not hit it, please.
1: I don't know if I should share the saddest time I ever hit an animal.
0: No, please don't. We're keeping it upbeat today. I don't want to hear about it.
1: Upbeat.
0: I don't want to hear about it.
1: I can't get out of my head. It happened years ago and I've never... I saw a baby squirrel the other day. And I've never seen a baby squirrel.
0: I never have either.
1: They're always the same size, but this was a little baby squirrel.
0: Oh, that's so cute.
1: And the baby squirrel and the mama were like kind of checking out.
0: Keep it coming up.
1: Well, they were checking out a dead animal on the road.
0: Oh my gosh. Hopefully I can't do this anymore.
1: Yeah. So just watch out for those animals. But sometimes there's nothing you can do. When I hit that one raccoon, it had a death wish. There's nothing I could do about it.
0: Yeah.
1: I've never told you the saddest story, though, when I hit an animal. But I won't. I probably will just carry it with me.
0: Okay.

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0: Hey, it's Reed and Chelsea. Reed, I was out and about shopping the other day, and I thought, oh my goodness sakes, this 4th of July is going to be out of control.
1: Okay? The biggest ever.
0: The biggest ever. And you can tell by going in the stores. Normally, you know, you'll go in the store, they'll have a little 4th of July section. No. This year, it's multiple aisles. It's sparkly cowboy America hats. It's really, the fireworks is like way bigger than it normally is.
1: USA.
0: So literally, Reed, this is what I wanted to say. The displays are so much more stuff this year. I mean, the stuff that they've put an American flag on now for the 4th of July, it's wild.
1: Oh, and it's 250 everywhere.
0: Yes.
1: Like, you don't have to wonder how many years. It's everywhere.
0: Right.
1: Even in places that I wouldn't think. But, yeah, they're sticking this stuff on all of it.
0: Reed, you know what? I saw a van the other day, and it was, I don't know what company it was for. A food company, something like that. And it said, celebrating 250 years. Okay. So, is this what, I mean, that van was, you know, had the, what do they call it, vehicle wrapping on it.
1: Yeah.
0: And I'm like, wow, they're going to drive this around.
1: What happens after July 5th? Or I suppose.
0: No, we're going to be celebrating for a while, I think.
1: So do we celebrate through July 3rd of 27?
0: Oh, I would say for a while. I think that van is good for a while.
1: The whole year, right?
0: Yeah.
1: And then you need a new wrap, which are not inexpensive.
0: No. I think 250, that's going to be good for the next 10 years.
1: But
0: I think
1: we should celebrate like this every year.
0: All right.
1: 251. I like to see Americans coming together here and celebrating.
0: Okay.

0: Hey, it's Reed and Chelsea. Reed, many people all of a sudden are scrambling to find sunscreen in their house. And we were doing the same.
1: Oh, it's not a shortage.
0: Last week. Oh, no, I'm sorry.
1: Oh, I thought it was like, I still got that toilet paper, you know, PTSD from six years ago.
0: Yes, COVID was something. I don't know why people were buying toilet paper. Anyway, no, there's no shortage of sunscreen, but we were running around looking for sunscreen in the house, and we found some, and it was expired. And Reed and I had this long debate about

0: about expired sunscreen. And I said, you know what? We're going to talk about this on the show because I really do believe that expired sunscreen is not good.
1: I know that's what they say. I don't want to take anyone's skin at risk. Skin cancer is serious.
0: The active ingredients degrade over time, no longer providing adequate protection against the sun. So the FDA requires sunscreen to retain their original strength for 3 years, and then that's the expiration date. And after the 3 years, I wouldn't want to risk it. So what I'm saying is if you're using expired sunscreen, you probably shouldn't.
1: What's hard about it, though, is I've used expired sunscreen I didn't get burned. So are the active ingredients really not working? Because that's what's hard. And some of that's expensive stuff. And I'm not saying the kids, yeah, I want it brand new. For you, sure.
0: Oh, for me too.
1: But I've used it and I'm like, this stuff seems to be working just fine to me.
0: Okay, Reed.
1: But I don't want to risk my own health either. I don't know.
0: Letting the people know.
1: It's probably
0: what it
1: smart.
0: Says.
1: So we're going to throw, what do we got? A couple cans that are expired? By the way, are you spray or are you lotion?
0: Oh, that's a good question.
1: You know, that could be, we haven't done a question of the day in a long time.
0: Well, we kind of just always say text to text line.
1: Okay, let's do that.
0: That's our new way of doing it.
1: 910, 912, 6060. Are you spray, sunscreen, lotion, or do you not care?
0: Mm-hmm.
1: I'm more in the bucket of I don't really care.
0: Oh.
1: But I would pick spray if between the two options.
0: Okay.
1: Some people are like, spray's too difficult. What about it's hard?
0: I don't really know. Who said it's hard? I've never heard that.
1: Your sister's pretty pro lotion. And I'm like,
0: really?
1: Okay. I don't know. They invented spray to be easier.
0: Yep.
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4: Sunny skies today near 80. Wind should be calm. Tonight, mostly clear, 49. Tomorrow, sunny, 81. Tomorrow night, partly cloudy, 58. Thursday, partly sunny, 84. Thursday night, rain possible, 63. And for Friday, showers, 85.
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seeing an awful lot of sunshine and not so much the rain in the forecast. That tells me it's officially summer. What's up? It's Ritter. You got that same let's just blow off work and hang outside feeling as I do?

0: Yo, it's Ritter. So after fans spent days decoding the clues from those billboards that showed up in California over the weekend, Taylor Swift officially announced her new song, I Knew It, I Knew You, will be part of Toy Story 5. I guess she wrote it right after an early screening of the movie and felt an instant connection to all the characters. And so she approached Disney and said, hey, I got the song. And here we are. So that'll come out with the Toy Story 5 soundtrack, and they're doing like special edition sound. It's a cool thing, but again, to me, proof that Swifties can solve any mystery. Like, what's unsolved that we need? Put them on the case.
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2: 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A program designed to help provide affordable housing in southern Wisconsin recently received a bump from the U.S. Department of Housing and Urban Development. Gas prices are finally coming back down, off about 25 cents a gallon in the last week. The president is expected to visit Wisconsin later this week. He's scheduled to be in Chippewa County on Friday. And the Sauk County Historical Society is holding a presentation tonight regarding artifacts and anecdotes. We'll hear from Paul Walter about what will be unearthed.

0: Hey, it's Ritter. Know the old Johnny Paycheck, take this job and shove it. That's apparently what a lot of people have been saying with promotions lately. Turning down the bigger paychecks, but why? We're going to talk about it coming up.
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3: Sunny this afternoon, near 80, east winds 5 to 10 miles per hour. Tonight, mostly.

0: clear, 49. Tomorrow, sunny, 81. Tomorrow night, partly cloudy, 58. Thursday, partly sunny, 84. Thursday night, rain possible, 63. And for Friday, some showers, perhaps a thunderstorm, 84.
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Hey, it's Ritter. And would you ever consider turning down a promotion because you're too burned out? Well, that's what a new study is finding, that close to 75% of us say we'd pass on a higher paying job if it didn't include mental wellness benefits. Some are even turning down promotions at their current companies because the extra money just isn't worth the extra stress, which I 100% agree with. That, to me, is my life's mentality in a nutshell. Sometimes less is more. And I always explain it to everyone. It's like, it's an exchange of energy. So me doing a job performing something is me using my energy to do something for you. In return, you're paying me. And to me, if the pay just doesn't match the output of my energy, I ain't doing it. So yeah, as much as money matters, so does

0: Okay, so California just passed a bill that could keep kids off of social media. What's up? It's Ritter. I'm not making it up. It's a real thing. And wait till you hear what changes have to happen to make this all work out.
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0: What up? It's Ritter hanging with you. And California lawmakers, I guess, just passed this law unanimously, 72-0, that would stop social media platforms, that would stop them from giving accounts to kids under 16 if they're built around addictive features like endless scrolling, autoplay, constant notifications. Which, to me, every app kind of has a bit of that now. And while parents are cheering for this, the tech companies are scratching their heads after the notification they got about all these changes.
1: We've seen some very poorly done brake repairs that we've had to go back in and redo and almost replace most of what was done before because it was done incorrectly. 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When you call and make the appointment, under no obligation other than the inspection fee to have anything fixed.
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4: A program that helps to provide affordable housing and suitable living environments in southern Wisconsin recently was awarded a grant from the U.S. Department of Housing and Urban Development. The Southern Housing Region of the Community Development Block Grant Program received $4 million to help expand economic opportunities for those with low and moderate incomes. The program covers Columbia and Sauk County, among most of southern Wisconsin. It also assists income-eligible low- to moderate-income households with housing rehabilitation, conversion, and homebuyer information. Gas prices on a downward trend as of late, off about 25 cents a gallon in the last week. The average price in Columbia County at about $4.11 a gallon. The president is expected to visit Wisconsin later this week. The president will be in Chippewa County Friday. He's expected to highlight his support for the state's farmers. It'll be the second visit in his second term to Wisconsin. An exact location and time of the visit has not yet been announced. The Sauk County Historical Society will be holding a presentation tonight entitled History Underground, Artifacts and Anecdotes from Sauk County. Here is Executive Director Paul Walter.
5: Our curator, Sarah, is doing a talk called History Underground, Artifacts and Anecdotes from Sauk County, which should be really fun. Our first artifact on record is actually something that was found underground, and I won't give it away, but it is 62 pounds. But probably our oldest artifact is a woolly mammoth tooth that was dug up in 1913 in what is now West Baraboo, so that will be part of the show as well.
4: That's tonight at the Carnegie Shoddy Memorial Public Library in Baraboo from 6 till 7:30. Meanwhile, the Historical Museum is open up for the season at the Van Orden Mansion on 4th Avenue in Baraboo. They're open Wednesdays through Saturdays from noon till 4 through October. Now we are up to date. I'm Tom Demeen, Magnum Media News.

0: that new Riley Green album yet? No? All right, so I got details. I'm sharing with you. Coming up here in a few minutes. By the way, it's Ritter. Hello.
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2: Sunny this afternoon, near 80, east winds 5 to 10 miles per hour. Tonight, mostly clear, 49. Tomorrow, sunny, 81. Tomorrow night, partly cloudy, 58. Thursday, partly sunny, 84. Thursday night, rain possible, 63. And for Friday, some showers, perhaps a thunderstorm, 84.

0: All right, Riley Green fans, get ready. He's officially announced his fourth studio album, It's Just Me. And it's going to drop September 18th. The first single will be Think As You Drunk, which he says is kind of his tipping the cap to the late Toby Keith. And Toby apparently is even going to make an appearance in the track. The coolest part, though, the whole thing, though, is all of the proceeds from the song will benefit the Toby Keith Foundation. So, you know, I'm all for this. Thanks, Riley, for doing something cool.
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0: What's up? It's Ritter. Well, it looks like more young adults are turning to AI chatbots for their mental health support. And the number is growing fast. Yeah, we're going to get into it in a few minutes.
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0: Yow, it's Ritter. A new study has found that nearly 1 in 5 young adults are using AI chatbots for advice when they're stressed, anxious, or feeling down. Basically, turning ChatGPT into a therapist. How's that make you feel? Yeah, I think experts and I both share the same sentiment that raising an eyebrow and thinking, Because we all know that these ARs are basically meant to tell you what you want, right? Their whole concept is based on predictive thinking. So they're trying to predict what you want as an outcome. But all that aside, the question I'm thinking about is, are kids turning to AI for this because it's convenient or because finding a real human for support is getting harder? Just let you ponder that.
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0: a program that helps provide affordable housing and suitable living environments, recently received a boost from the U.S. Department of Housing and Urban Development. The Southern Housing Region of the Community Development Block Grant Program received a $4 million grant. The region serves both Columbia and Sauk counties and also much of southern Wisconsin. The program also assists income-eligible low- to moderate-income households with housing rehabilitation, conversion, and homebuyer information. Gas prices are starting to come back down, off about 25 cents a gallon in the last week. The average price in Columbia County is at about $4.10 a gallon. The president is expected to visit Wisconsin later this week. The president will be in Chippewa County Friday to highlight his support for the state's farmers. It'll be the second such visit to Wisconsin during his second term. An exact time and location of the visit has not yet been announced. The Sauk County Historical Society will be holding a presentation tonight entitled Artifacts and Anecdotes from Sauk County. Executive Director Paul Walter explains what will be unearthed.
1: Our curator Sarah is doing a talk called History Underground Artifacts and Anecdotes from Sauk County, which should be really fun. Our first artifact on record is actually something that was found underground, and I won't give it away, but it is 62 pounds. But probably our oldest artifact is a woolly mammoth tooth that was dug up in 1913 in what is now West Baraboo, so that will be part of the show as well.
0: That's tonight from 6 till 7:30 at the Public Library in Baraboo. Meanwhile, the Historical Museum is open for the season at the Van Norden Mansion. It's open Wednesdays through Saturdays from noon till 4. Our next chance of rain comes up Thursday night. Now you're up to date. I'm Tom Demeen, Magnum Media News.
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0: Sunny this afternoon near 80, east winds 5 to 10 miles per hour. Tonight, mostly clear, 49. Tomorrow, sunny, 81. Tomorrow night, partly cloudy, 58. Thursday, partly sunny, 84. Thursday night, rain possible, 63. And for Friday, some showers, perhaps a thunderstorm, 84.
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0: What's up? It's Ritter. A new study I was just looking at says that people are four times more likely to remember to charge their phone at night than putting on sunscreen. I mean, that seems like a weird, arbitrary thing to study. Pretty much seems made up, but it is just generally a good reminder that we should be putting on sunscreen, and more importantly, we should be reapplying it throughout the day. I mean, unless you'd like to look like a lobster. I ain't here to yuck anybody's yum.
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I'll say it. Swifties called it again. What's up? It's Ritter. Taylor Swift just announcing a brand new song that's tied to Toy Story 5. Remember the whole internet going crazy over the weekend on these billboards? I'll get you all.

0: Yo, it's Ritter. So after fans spent days decoding the clues from those billboards that showed up in California over the weekend, Taylor Swift officially announced her new song, I Knew It, I Knew You, will be part of Toy Story 5. I guess she wrote it right after an early screening of the movie and felt an instant connection to all the characters. And so she approached Disney and said, hey, I got the song. And here we are. So that'll come out with the Toy Story 5 soundtrack. And they're doing like special edition sound. It's a cool thing. But again, to me, proof that Swifties can solve any mystery. Like, what's unsolved that we need? Put them on the case.
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1: Sunny this afternoon, near 80, east winds 5 to 10 miles per hour. Tonight, mostly clear, 49. Tomorrow, sunny, 81. Tomorrow night, partly cloudy, 58. Thursday, partly sunny, 84. Thursday night, rain possible, 63. And for Friday, some showers, perhaps a thunderstorm, 84.

Hottest country music is happening here. 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

Hey, it's Ritter. And would you ever consider turning down a promotion because you just, you're too burned out? Well, close to 75% of us say we'd pass on a higher paying job if it didn't include mental wellness benefits. Some are even turning down promotions at their current companies because the extra money just isn't worth the extra stress, which I 100% agree with. That, to me, is my life's mentality in a nutshell. Sometimes less is more. And to me, if the pay just doesn't match the output of my energy, I ain't doing it. So yeah, as much as money matters, so does sanity, right?

Thunder Country 100.1 with Jelly Roll. Mike Olson with you on this Tuesday afternoon. Lots of great music, lots of things happening around the listening area. In fact, coming up here on Thursday, financial scams are on the rise and the tactics are getting a little harder to spot. You can join the Aging and Disability Resource Center of Columbia County for Scam Schemes and Solutions. A free community panel is this Thursday from 2 until 3 at 111 East Mullet in Portage. And you're going to hear from law enforcement, financial experts, Legal Action of Wisconsin, the Better Business Bureau, and a real scam survivor. 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Eli Young Band, Tucker Wetmore, Thompson Square, and Hudson Westbrook. 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

Thunder Country 100.1 with Chris Young. An information break here, and then we're going to work on wrapping up our 3 o'clock hour. I have lined up Parker McCollum. You'll also be hearing from Rascal Flatts, George Burge, Cole Wetzel with Jesse Murph,

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6: Mostly clear tonight, near 50. East winds 5 miles per hour. Tomorrow, sunny, 81. Tomorrow night, partly cloudy, 58. Thursday, partly sunny, 84. Thursday night, rain possible, 63. Friday, some showers and thunderstorms at times, 85. Friday night, occasional rain, 62. And for Saturday, showers possible, 83.
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Thunder Country 100.1 with Parker McCollum. A reminder for you, concerts at the Portage take place starting tomorrow evening, 6:30. They do that every Wednesday then. They're on the stage there right behind the VFW at 215 West Collins. So grab yourself some lawn chairs or blankets and enjoy the show. The Portage Middle School and High School bands are going to be starting off this season. There's no admission charge. You just come and have a good time. Desserts are going to be served as a fundraiser for area nonprofit organizations. So, yeah, enjoy those, too. If you need more info at all, you can always check out the Facebook page. Just type in the search, Concerts at the Portage. All right, now let's get another round of music for you here. Russell Dickerson, Jordan Davis, and Luke Combs on Thunder Country 100.1.

0: Thunder Country 100.1, Russell Dickerson. We've got area sports with Tom Demeen coming up here in just a quick moment, and then we'll get you right back into the music with Trace Adkins, Riley Green with Ella Langley. I think I got a note here about Riley. I'll check that one out. Also, I've got Kenny Chesney and Bailey Zimmerman. He'll be leading things off after the break on Thunder Country 100.1.
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2: Magnum Media Sports. Baseball has reached the regional semifinal round tonight across the state. In Division 2, Reedsburg will host Portage this evening. Reedsburg received a bye into round 2, while Portage a road win at Evansville on Thursday. The winner will draw either Lodi or Madison Edgewood tomorrow night. Also in Division 2, it's Baraboo at home with Richland Center. Baraboo defeated Stoughton. Richland Center upset Mount Horeb. The winner will take on either Sauk Prairie or McFarland tomorrow. And Wisconsin Dells, champions of the South Central Conference, they'll host Merrill tonight. The Chiefs received a bye while Merrill defeated West Salem. The winner will face either La Crosse Logan or Gail Ettrick Trempolo. In Division 3, it's Partyville at Westby. Partyville a winner over Cambria Friesland Randolph. Westby defeated Montello. The winner then plays tomorrow night against either Poinette or Laconia. The Pumas defeated Westfield Thursday. Laconia received a bye. On the softball diamond, sectional semifinals tonight. In Division 3, it's Poinette taking on Lodi. Poinette with tournament wins over Columbus and Dodgeville. Lodi has defeated River Valley and Monticello Nuglaris. The winner gets either Adams Friendship or Richland Center on Thursday. And tournament opening games on the soccer pitch tonight. Reedsburg will be at Portage Poinette, Baraboo at La Crosse Central. The Brewers destroyed the Giants last night 16-2. A 7-run second inning did the trick. David Hamilton, 3 hits, scoring 3 times. Christian Yelich, 3 hits, 3 runs scored, 2 RBI. Jackson Churio, 2 hits, scoring twice, knocking in 3. Bryce Terang with a pair of safeties with 2 RBI and 2 runs scored. Andrew Vaughn, 2 hits, 2 ribbies. Sal Frelick with a pair of knocks. Luis Ranjifo with 2 hits and 3 runs scored. Chad Patrick took the win. And tonight on 97.3 FM, it's the Brewers and Giants. 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

0: Thunder Country 100.1 with Trace Adkins. Just before that, Riley Green and Ella Langley for you. And Riley, his upcoming album, That's Just Me, is coming out in September, so he naturally extended his tour. And he announced fall dates with support from Randy Houser, Cassius Culpepper, and Hannah McFarland on select nights. And he's also performed an unreleased song from the album called Lookout Mountain. And he teased a collaboration there with Alabama singer Randy Owen. On as far as his tour, he's going to be in Green Bay at the Resch there on July 16th. And he'll be at Country Thunder there in Twin Lakes on the 18th. So he's going to make a couple of stops here in Wisconsin. So if you enjoy Riley Green, go to just Google Riley Green Tour, and you can get tickets online there. Now, I have an information break and another round of music coming up. Josh Ross, Tyler Farr, Shibuzi, and Dan and Shay on Thunder Country 100.1.
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0: Thunder Country 100.1 with Josh Ross. Now I have an information break coming up here with our evening weather, and then we're going to finish off our 4 o'clock hour. Time is flying way too fast here. I've got John Morgan and Jason Aldean, Lady A, Kane Brown with Marshmallow, Morgan Wallen, and Miranda Lambert on Thunder Country 100.1.
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7: Mostly clear tonight, near 50. East winds 5 miles per hour. Tomorrow, sunny, 81. Tomorrow night, partly cloudy, 58. Thursday, partly sunny, 84. Thursday night, rain possible, 63. Friday, some showers and thunderstorms at times, 85. Friday night, occasional rain, 62. And for Saturday, showers possible, 83.

Thunder Country 100.1. John Morgan with Jason Aldean. Now, Concerts on the Square in downtown Beerwood, they are going to start coming your way every Thursday evening at 7 with the UW Platteville and Beerwood-Sauk County Campus and Community Band starting off the season. There's no admission charge. You just come on in and enjoy music. In case of rain, the concert will be moved across the street there at the Al Ringling. If you need more info, BaribouConcerts.com. Have a lot of good info. All right, we've got Parmalee, Blake Shelton, and Luke Combs on Thunder Country 100.1.

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0: Classic Country, 94.7 and 106.5, Brad Paisley. That is bringing us to another area sports report with Tom Demeen. He'll be joining you here shortly with all those details. We'll get you back into music. I have Hardy, Sarah Evans, Shabuzi, and Dierks Bentley on deck on Thunder Country 100.1.
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2: 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Baseball has reached the regional semifinal round tonight across the state. In Division 2, Reedsburg will host Portage this evening. Reedsburg received a bye into round 2, while Portage a road win at Evansville on Thursday. The winner will draw either Lodi or Madison Edgewood tomorrow night. Also in Division 2, it's Baraboo at home with Richland Center. Baraboo defeated Stoughton. Richland Center upset Mount Horeb. The winner will take on either Sauk Prairie or McFarland tomorrow. And Wisconsin Dells, champions of the South Central Conference, they'll host Merrill tonight. The Chiefs received a bye while Merrill defeated West Salem. The winner will face either La Crosse Logan or Gale Ettrick Trempealeau. In Division 3, it's Partyville at Westby. Partyville a winner over Cambria Friesland Randolph. Westby defeated Montello. The winner then plays tomorrow night against either Poinette or Laconia. The Pumas defeated Westfield Thursday. Laconia received a bye. On the softball diamond, sectional semifinals tonight in Division 3, it's Poinette taking on Lodi. Poinette with tournament wins over Columbus and Dodgeville. Lodi has defeated River Valley and Monticello Nuglaris. The winner gets either Adams Friendship or Richland Center on Thursday. And tournament opening games on the soccer pitch tonight. Reedsburg will be at Portage Poinette, Baraboo at La Crosse Central. The Brewers destroyed the Giants last night 16-2. A 7-run second inning did the trick. David Hamilton, 3 hits, scoring 3 times. Christian Yelich, 3 hits, 3 runs scored, 2 RBI. Jackson Churio, 2 hits, scoring.

0: Hitting twice, knocking in three. Bryce Terang with a pair of safeties with two RBI and two runs scored. Andrew Vaughn, two hits, two ribbies. Sal Frelick with a pair of knocks. Luis Ranjifo with two hits and three runs scored. Chad Patrick took the win. And tonight on 97.3 FM, it's the Brewers and Giants. 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

0: 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That is bringing us to an information break. That's coming up next. Don't go away. No, we've got plenty more music coming your way with Scotty McCreary and Hootie and the Blowfish, Eric Church, Dylan Scott, Dasha, and the Zach Brown Band on Thunder Country 100.1.
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4: Mostly clear tonight, near 50. East winds 5 miles per hour. Tomorrow, sunny, 81. Tomorrow night, partly cloudy.

58. Thursday, partly sunny, 84. Thursday night, rain possible, 63. Friday, some showers and thunderstorms at times, 85. Friday night, occasional rain, 62. And for Saturday, showers possible, 83.

Thunder Country 100.1, Scotty McCreery with Hootie and the Blowfish. Hey, if you're looking for something to do this weekend, this Saturday and Sunday, it's a free fun weekend hosted by the Department of Natural Resources. State park admission fees, fishing licenses, trail pass fees, they're all waived for all visitors. All right, the DNR encouraging Wisconsinites to discover a new favorite park. Yeah, they're everywhere, so I mean, they're within quick driving distance for you. All right, so you can check out the parks, the trails, the forest, or recreation area. Or if you're not any thrilled with that, maybe drop a line in the water and hopefully catch a big one. All right. Yeah, try a new activity over the weekend. Find a full list of properties, activities, and maps when you go to dnr.wi.gov. All right, happy journeys on that. Post Malone with Morgan Wallen, Carrie Underwood, and Jelly Roll on Thunder Country 100.1.

0: Post Malone and Morgan Wallen on Thunder Country 100.1. In just a couple of minutes, we'll get you right back into music here with Josh Turner, Chris Young, Luke Combs, and Tyler Hubbard. Stick around on Thunder Country 100.1.
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0: 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Now, area sports on the way here with Tom Demean. He'll be along shortly, and then we'll get you back for another round of music once again, where I've got on tap Tucker Wetmore, Toby Keith, Cole Wetzel with Jesse Murph, and Tim McGraw on Thunder Country 100.1.
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2: Magnum Media Sports. Baseball has reached the regional semifinal round tonight across the state. In Division 2, Reedsburg will host Portage this evening. Reedsburg received a bye into round 2, while Portage a road win at Evansville on Thursday. The winner will draw either Lodi or Madison Edgewood tomorrow night. Also in Division 2, it's Baraboo at home with Richland Center. Baraboo defeated Stoughton. Richland Center upset Mount Horeb. The winner will take on either Sauk Prairie or McFarland tomorrow. And Wisconsin Dells, champions of the South Central Conference, they'll host Merrill tonight. The Chiefs received a bye while Merrill defeated West Salem. The winner will face either La Crosse Logan or Gale Ettrick Trempealeau. In Division 3, it's Partyville at Westby. Partyville a winner over Cambria Friesland Randolph. Westby.

0: defeated Montello. The winner then plays tomorrow night against either Poinette or Laconia. The Pumas defeated Westfield Thursday. Laconia received a bye. On the softball diamond, sectional semifinals tonight in Division 3, it's Poinette taking on Lodi. Poinette with tournament wins over Columbus and Dodgeville. Lodi has defeated River Valley and Monticello Nuglaris. The winner gets either Adams Friendship or Richland Center on Thursday. And tournament opening games on the soccer pitch tonight. Reedsburg will be at Portage Poinette, Baraboo at La Crosse Central. The Brewers destroyed the Giants last night 16-2. A 7-run second inning did the trick. David Hamilton, 3 hits, scoring 3 times. Christian Yelich, 3 hits, 3 runs scored, 2 RBI. Jackson Churio, 2 hits, scoring twice, knocking in 3. Bryce Terang with a pair of safeties with 2 RBI and 2 runs scored. Andrew Vaughn, 2 hits, 2 ribbies. Sal Frelick with a pair of knocks. Luis Ranjifo with 2 hits and 3 runs scored. Chad Patrick took the win. And tonight on 97.3 FM, it's the Brewers and Giants. 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

0: Thunder Country 100.1, Tucker Wetmore. Now, I have an information break, and in my final set for this Tuesday, which will include Megan Patrick, I have Billy Currington, Megan Maroney, Russell Dickerson, and Luke Bryan. I had a note here about Megan. Let me see. Yeah, here it is. Yeah, she detailed how she prepared for her current Cloud 9 tour. She wears a weighted vest to rehearsals and would wear it to sing on the treadmill as well. I suppose it's going to keep her lung power going, that is for sure. So, yeah, whatever works for you, because you're going to feel a whole lot lighter when you get out there on stage, that is for sure. All right, let's see. We got Russell Dickerson and Luke Bryan coming along as well, so we'll get everything ready, and I'll be heading down the road. Mike Olson said, thanks so much for joining me on this Tuesday. Back with you again tomorrow afternoon at 3 o'clock. Do stick around. We've got plenty of country for you all night long. It's always 24/7 on Thunder Country 100.1.
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3: Mostly clear tonight, near 50. East winds 5 miles per hour. Tomorrow, sunny, 81. Tomorrow night, partly cloudy, 58. Thursday, partly sunny, 84. Thursday night,

Rain possible, 63. Friday, some showers and thunderstorms at times, 85. Friday night, occasional rain, 62. And for Saturday, showers possible, 83.